Britty have entered the studio straight in from cheering, big themselves up. You've been listening to myself, Vanessa Williams, sometimes Gravy X, and right now, it's me again. You've been about to hear something future coming out on the Donk Clan, DJ Royal Mail. This has got recently debuted on the Fixate Show on Cool FM, and you're going to hear it again.

Hey, that's it for me and Grey. Coming in now to Britty, straight in from Turin. Please, I hope you enjoy this very curated half-hour mix. If you love this, please come back tomorrow. Volks Nightclub, us, and plenty.

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thanks for bringing in the stylus. Last track you heard was an amazing edit of Olivia Newton-John, rest her soul, her track Magic, which is actually Medina's Magic edit, came out

Okay, so I'm going to switch it up a bit now. Not sure entirely how this is going to work because I am going to be doing some one deck mixing because we only have one lot of needles and I've got loads and loads of vinyl that I really, really want to play. So it might be a little bit jumbled, so you have to bear with me.

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All over the place, a bit like my head.

0: 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I will be back.
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And a very good evening, Brian. This is King Sonny ADP in for the BAOL. You are listening to 1BTN. Thanks very much to the crew in the shout box already. Big love to Mark F, the Vibes Controller, to Bike Man Steve, and the Acid Fell Walker. I've got a wee broski in the studio with me. We're going to keep things nice and chilled for a bit, and then we're going to start building. You're with me for the next 3 hours. Very lucky to manage to get the 3 hours from Mr. KRW, who, as usual, is river dancing in a caravan in Cromer. So this is King Sonny ADP on 1BTN. And that last tune was Jim Wallace, Set My Watch To You. And before that, the starting seems to be a little theme that I've got going on at the moment, Jose Guardiola and Ibiza. Also, I'd just like to say big love to Leggy Reggie for a stolen show. As always, it sounded absolutely magnificent.

Definitely contender for album of the year. That was Jim from his Love Makes Magic record. Absolutely beautiful. If you haven't got that, get yourself a copy. I believe he played at We Are Love Festival recently, and if you were lucky enough to see that, that must have been pretty spellbinding stuff. Before that, it was James Lee Stanley, which I thought worked quite nicely with the Jim piece, which is obviously brand new. The James Lee Stanley is a little private press thing that I picked up recently called Wishing Well. This is 1BTN. You are listening to 1BTN with me, King Sonny ADP, in for the BAOL. Big shout out to Rob, Port Slade Massive, evening sir, and to Mr. Fish as well, and obviously to Mark F and to the Vibes Controller. Lovely to have you along. You've got me, King Sonny ADP, in

Lady Blackbird there with Fix It off her fabulous Black Acid Soul album, which came out I think last year. And before that, it was Omuru Sangare with the tune Joralen from the Waratan LP. Well worth picking up that as well. Yeah, big love to everyone who's tuned in. Thanks very much. This is 1BTN, King Sunny ADP, in for the Balearic Assassins of Love. A few things to talk about now and later on. We've got quite a few gigs coming up, myself and the Vibes Controller. Mr. Mark Day, he will be playing down the Albion in their Seaside Bar on Saturday from 3 p.m. So we're all going to get down for that. A lovely little bar. I did a session a couple of weeks ago. And yeah, great area that for playing records. Decks on the bar, old school Dragon style. And yeah, so the Vibes Controller, he's going to be down there. Tomorrow evening, I'm going to be down the Frontier Bar. Used to be the Vinyl Frontier, but it's now the Frontier Bar. played there a couple of weeks ago as well. Lovely little bar in Eastbourne. Big up to Ridian for really turning that into something very special indeed. And he's got a really nice night happening on Saturday as well, which I'll talk more about later on. So yeah, the Frontier Bar, if you're in the Eastbourne area, get yourself down to that one. We are playing later on for the bank holiday as well. Myself and the Vibes Controller will be down in the Albion for the bank holiday Monday special as well. A few more things to tell you about later on, but we'll keep it going with the tunes. Here's a nice little thing I picked up. This is on the Big Crown imprint, all the way from Brooklyn, New York. And this is the Marlowes. This is the B-side, which actually I kind of prefer in a way. This is the Marlowes.

Yeah, if we ever needed proof that Paul McCartney was the most Balearic member of the Beatles, that was Paul McCartney from his reimagined record, Brand New, came out this year. That was Pretty Boys, and he's always got the remixes on. That was the Krangbin remix of Pretty Boys. That is, I mean, other than that, the whole album is fabulous. There's some really, really great stuff on that. I just want to give a shout out to Peachy Jr., who has just joined us. In the studio, and he's got a very big gig going on the stage in Hastings this Sunday, so we're all very proud of that. DJ Peachy Jr., Skinny Sunday 20th of August, DJs and bands playing on the stage in Hastings, and he may stick a couple of tunes on later on as well when we get to the more banging section of the show. This is 1BTN, this is me, King Sonny ADP, in for the Balearic Assassins of Love. And just to give a shout out, as I said before, to Ridian down at the Frontier Bar. I will be playing there tomorrow night. And on Saturday, he's got a Cathead with support from Hannibal Rex. And it's a free entry, 16+. And as I say, the Vibes Controller, our very own Vibes Controller, will be down the Albion this Saturday as well from 3 onwards. So if you're in the Hastings area, get yourself down there. We're going to keep it a little bit more chilled, and then we're going to start racking things up. This is King Sonny ADP, 1BTN. Playing tunes until 8 o'clock tonight.

Yeah, it was a Sun Kil Moon and Alison off the album Sun Kil Moon. And I'm going to play the next one for Jules, who's tuned in. Big love to Jules and all her sisters coming down apparently this weekend. So we'll see you all down the Albion for Mark's set, and then maybe down the Stade on Sunday for DJ Peachy Jr. This is 1BTN, King Sonny ADP, in for the Balearic Assassins of Love, whilst Steve KRW does the Macarena in an Ibethan stable. This is Child Queen.

Yeah, at the moment, as far as I'm concerned, the Batoff label can do no wrong. That was Mariah Plaza. Check out the cover. Brilliant, lovely, lovely cover. Myself and Ollie were just having a chat about that. And that was Tour Porter, which hopefully sounded rather lovely in the sunshine as the sun goes down. Yeah, I'm going to keep with the Batoff label, actually, and I'm going to play this. But yeah, thanks very much, Mr. Fish, for your kind words. Very much appreciated. And to everyone who's tuned in and listening. And in the shout box as well, this is 1BTN, King Sonny ADP, the Balearic supply teacher in, whilst Mr. KRW does the Spiral Tribe vibe down at Cornish Lizard Point.

Yeah, a bit of a case out party perennial, Mr. C. Eddie love it there. And on a reggae tip, obviously nowhere near as like polished as Mr. Leggy Reggy. Big love to Leggy again for a fabulous show. I do have very, very fond memories of filling his very, very large boots and doing the Leggy Reggy show 1 year when I was playing records in the bunker. A massive, massive honour to be able to do that. But that was Eddie Lovett and Mr. C. Got a message, Mark F. Yeah, anybody going to Nardo 25? Definitely not to be missed. I'd have been up there as well, and me and our kid would have definitely jumped in the car. But as I say, we've got Peachy Jr., who's playing on the stage this Sunday. So we're all going to go down and support him, and also the Vibes Controller playing on Saturday as well. And I'm doing a little private do on the Saturday night as well for Becky Byrne. Big love to Becky, if you're tuned in. Looking forward to playing some records for your significant number, although you don't look 30 at all. Moving on, I'd just like to say hello to Mrs. Kasap, who's in the shout box. Wee pal from Kent, no longer from Kent. And also to Jules and her sisters, who are going to be out and about this weekend as well. We're going to keep it a little bit chilled, and then we're going to move into the next section, as I say. Talking to Ollie, he's been out crate digging today, bought a stack of tunes, which is nice to see, keeping the record shops busy in Brighton. Yeah, it's always been a very lovely thing to come over here and play for the BAOL show on 1BTN. I used to go and get me barber bands, and used to go and get me Balearic gowns, and then go and pick up some records, and mosey down into the studio. So it's always a lovely thing to be able to do that. So big love to 1BTN and the BAOL for keeping this going.

Yeah, in BIOL we haven't ever shied away from the mighty Fleetwood Mac. I think most of our sets, I think Mr. KW and Mark would agree, we've always got a Fleetwood Mac tune in there. But I was really chuffed to find that. That was I was at the Bexhill Record Fair last Saturday, and Paddy and Psycho were playing on the big stage. Sounded amazing, big up lads. And yeah, I found that in one of the dealer's racks, Fleetwood Mac, unreleased bits and bobs from 1968 to 1970, and that was the Green Man Alishi. Big up Peter Green. A lot of talk on the in the shout box about Gretna Jack in the Green. You could do the Green Man Alishi Green or whatever. But yeah, there's a theme emerging most definitely. But yeah, that I was really chuffed to find that, and he did me a deal on it as well, so that was nice. Yeah, so Fleetwood Mac, Green Man Alishi, 1968 to 1970. This is 1BTN with me, King Sonny ADP. Thanks very much for everybody jumping into the shout box. And big up to Ollie and to Jack Hoss, who are with me in the studio keeping me company. And in the last hour, we will be having a chat with Ollie. And he's going to chat about his inaugural show on the stage on Sunday. Fades in this one.

Yeah, it was a nice little cheeky seven that by Breakout, Planet Rock there. This is 1BTN and King Sunny ADP playing tunes until 8 o'clock. This, moving on, I'm going to dedicate this to Ilona, capital letters, and this is Codec and

Yeah, the Mighty Codec there with Tam Tam. And yeah, just like to say, big up to Harry in the shout box and to everyone else who's joined us subsequently since beginning. Thank you very much. It means a lot. I'd just like to say, next year we're talking about 20 years of Balearic Assassins of Love. It's been quite a journey, played in lots of different places. It's been written about many, many times, and we've been very lucky to be able to do this show for about 6 years now, I think. But yeah, 20 years next year for Balearic Assassins of Love, so I think we might be doing some special parties. We might just do a few. Don't want to spread it out too much, but definitely we will do one in our spiritual home of the Royal Standard in Hastings. I think we're looking at Ibiza. Hopefully looking at somewhere in the Czech Republic, possibly not Prague this time, maybe Brno. And we're going to look at doing Hungary as well, and possibly Croatia. Excuse me, filling up. So yeah, I'd just like to say, take this opportunity now publicly to say big love to all the BAOL members, Steve, Mr. KRW, Sherman, inaugural member, Vibes Controller, of course, doing the T-shirts and all the posters, and to Luke, who's joined us on many occasions down at the terrifying Jack in the Green sessions, and also to Ollie Hansen, who was a member for a certain amount of time as well, Mr. Coleman, and I'm sure if you get one of the early yellow T-shirts, I think everybody's name's on that. And of course, we can't forget all the crew who have come along and supported Balearic Assassins of Love in all our different guises. And of course, a little footnote to the BAOL crew, 1 Million Sunsets, even though he nicked my name, my logo, my moniker, and went off and left my car on some bricks. We still have lots of love for Mr. Pickering as well. So I'm going to play this next one. It's a bit of a Hardy perennial, but it always makes me chuckle, and hopefully it will make you chuckle today. Big love to Mrs. Kasap as well, who we're going to sort out Jack in the Gretna Green party at some point, possibly this year, possibly next. But yeah, this is I'm going to play this for every single member of BAOL and every single person who's tuned into our radio shows and danced on a dance floor with us. I love you all.

Good evening, Brighton. This is DJ Peachy Jr. Thank you very much to the Balearic Assassins of Love for letting me on. Shout out to Harry in Cornwall, Max in France, and Will in Bristol. We're going to bring you some grooves for the next hour.

0: Yeah, lovely stuff there from Peachy Junior. I think I can safely retire now. I'll go and live in a bothy on the Isle of Skye and hand the keys over. Lovely tunes. Thanks awesome. Very much, everybody, for saying nice things. And yeah, big love to Peachy Junior and the inaugural set on Sunday down the stage. And big up to all the pals as well, Will and Max. Where are they? France, Italy.
1: France, Spain, Belfast, Cornwall.
0: All it's around. A wonderful thing. It's a wonderful thing. So, yeah, big up to everyone. Yeah, he's going to jump back on in a little bit as well. You're listening to 1BTN with me, King Sonny ADP, DJ Peachy Jr. And we've got Matt Jackos in the house as well. And we've got about less than an hour to go. Thanks ever so much for tuning in. This is the Balearic Assassins of Love show with me, King Sonny ADP. And we're going to carry on with a bit of an Ashley Beadle remix.

Yeah, definitely, Mr. Fish. Definitely a version out of Love Says. Ashley Beadle on the controls there. I love that tune, 77, 78. We did a party. We were back in our spiritual home, myself and the Vibes Controller, on Saturday after I got back from the Lake District doing a bit of acid fell walking. And we did a party for Rosie and her crew who all came down. It was really nice to be back in the spiritual home. Big up to Chris, to Lydia, to Jackie, and obviously to Peachy Jr., who works there as well. Spinning the tunes every now and again and serving everyone nicely. And one of the tunes that I played was picked up by Luke Skywalker, Two Wise, and he was asking what it was. I think it was on a cheeky minus eight, as per. And this is it, yeah. So this is one of the tunes which we played on the Saturday, which really lovely to spend time and to celebrate Rosie's birthday.

Amazing tune by King Sunny ADP there. I feel like he's ramped it up now, so I'm gonna have to ramp it up as well. Going all the way to Africa for the album Wanted Afro Groove, Afroquai. Enjoy.

Cock Show Club band there with La Maranza, bit of a case up, Hardy Perennial, always sounded great down the seed, and the Dragon Bar. And before that, it was Peachy Junior's Choices, fabulous tunes, Bushes, the Marcus Nicolai first recreation mix, and then before that, the Afrikoi Kudashe tune, which came this morning, hot off the press, turned up. Thankfully, Mr. Postman left it behind the flower pot, so it didn't get damaged in the rain. But yeah, straight out the bag, straight out the cardboard mailer, straight onto the decks here at 1BTN. So this is King Sonny Eddie P with DJ Peachy Jr. playing some tunes. I think we've got a little bit less than half an hour to go. Thanks ever so much to everybody who's been tuning in and saying nice things in the shout box. Don't forget, Saturday we've got the Vibes Controller down the Albion, 3 o'clock. I myself will be playing down Eastbourne tomorrow, probably from about 7 o'clock. In the Frontier Bar, lovely little bar if you're ever over in Eastbourne way. And we've got Peachy Junior playing on the stage on Sunday. Then, of course, we're doing the big Bank Holiday Balearic Bonanza on the Monday, and that's us down the Albion as well. A little bit of a shameless plug as well. On the 26th, some of you may know that I've been getting into a bit of painting recently. And on the Saturday of the Bank Holiday, I have been, well, my work has been chosen to take part in an inaugural, basically, art exhibition down at Bottle Alley in Hastings. So I'm very pleased with that and really happy to be chosen. So thanks very much to the crew who are involved in that. And I look forward to putting my work up in Bottle Alley. Okay, we've got, like I say, we've got about less than 20 minutes left. Thanks ever so much again for everybody who's been tuning in, listening in and saying nice things. Big up to Ollie's crew and to everybody in the Czech Republic as well. Big up to Frank, Martina, Benny Barney, and to Babs, Jedda, and Lenka, Zdenda, and of course Spencer, and Eve, and Patrick, and little Gabby, and all the crew over there. We missed you this year, we're not coming out this year, but we will return. Like I say, BAOL, 20 years next year, so we'll be doing some very special parties. And this brings me on to this tune here, which we played when we were playing on the boat party in Prague, going down the river. Says it all. Love is.

Yeah, that was the Spirit of the Drum by Afro Manka. One of all his tunes. We've got about less than 10 minutes left. We've got a couple of tunes to drop in. Thanks ever so much for listening. Again, this is 1BTN, me, King Sonny, Eddie P, Peachy Jr., playing the records from 5 till 8 this evening. And we're going to move on to a bit of Cosmic St. Leonard's glam rock with the Mighty Air Cooled. And I'm going to play this for Mrs. K-Sap, who's in the shout box. Big love. Thank you very much. And yeah, the little bit of feedback there was my my dedication to the Jesus and Mary Chain, the Psycho Candy album, which I do dearly love. So yeah, I'm going to play this for Mrs. K-Sap. And this is the type of thing we were listening to when we were away, walking in the Lake District, acid fell walking. I played the Gym record before, which is a lovely, lovely record, and we listened to that one evening, which is absolutely fabulous. Gym from Nottingham. And yeah, we'll play some Air Cooled. So this goes out to my wee pal from Kent, no longer in Kent. Fades in.

Yeah, you are listening to the sound of Air Cooled, the cosmic sounds of St. Leonard's on Sea. That's St. Leopard's fabulous record. Big up to Ollie and the crew for putting that together. And yeah, as Mrs. Kasap says, they are absolutely fabulous live. So if you do get the chance, check out Air Cooled. Absolutely brilliant. It's been a wonderful time. Thank you so much, everybody. It's always been a pleasure to play records. And big up to Peachy Jr. for playing tonight. And to everybody who's tuned in over every show we've done. And thank you so much again. It's been an absolute lovely, lovely experience. We're going to leave you with this one. Big love, myself, DJ Peachy Jr. and Jackos. We're going to get on our Shadowbang and hit the road. And once we get there, we are going to crack on with some more records. Here you go. Last one of the night. Thank you. Big love, everyone. Ta-da!

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Were you tortured by your own thirst in those pleasures that you seek, that made you Tom the Curious, that makes you James the Weak?

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Oh, greetings, greetings. And yes, live and direct. It's that time of the week, and yes, I am here. Promised you a couple more shows, so here we go. Lady, lady. Yes, get yourselves tuned in, get yourselves turned, turn that sounds up, turn that bass up. Lady. 2 hours of your finest reggae music for the next 2 hours. Live in the studio, so if you want to get any shouts out, do come and get involved. All the w's.1btn.fm. But you know that. We got to all the lovely regulars, the irregulars, the lurkers and shirkers. And of course the early birds. Big up to Rich over in Arizona. Big up, love to you and Becca. Big up to Carolyn Jew. Big up to Kathy and all the Club Click Affair. Massive shout to Robin Portslade. Shout to all the Health Rebels. And of course Mr. Fish. So yeah, a little bit of rock steady to a little bit of roots and some version. A little bit of version excursion. A little bit of 80s dance or ragamuffin vibes. And a little bit of new rubber dub to kind of finish off on. And a few other bits in between. So yes, kick back, turn that bass up, get yourselves a cheeky drink if you can. It's warm in Brighton. Let's try and get that sun out as well, huh?

Ladies and gentlemen, this is your flight Captain McKay. We're going on a space flight to Venus and Mars. So tighten your seatbelt and extinguish all cigarettes. Thank you.

Augustus Pablo in fine style. Fine, fine style. So yes, I hope you're keeping well out there, no matter what time of day or wherever this finds you, whether you're listening back on Mixes Howard and SoundCloud. Enough respect. Maybe you're on a cheeky little repeat. Big love going out to Steve McMahon every time, sir. The Camberwell Carrot Inspector himself. Big up as well, man, like Mr. Maxi Magoo. All the Missing Cat Club family. Big love as well, Ruby J. Shout as well, going out to Chris. Big up as well, the boss man. And anyone else that may be locked in, locked on. As we go back a few years, gonna rinse this rhythm in fine style. We're gonna kick off. Not quite the original, because the original's an old blues tune written in 1959 by, I can't think who it is off the top of my head, but anyway, hear the Dawn Penn.

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1: 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And I man sight one eye. 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

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And, of course, Bo Diddley. Tune called You Don't Love Me. And the rest is history. Which that's going out, Michael G. And yeah, I wasn't here last week or last couple of weeks due to having a little bit of surgery and stuff, but I haven't spoken about the We Are Love Festival. Wow. What fun that was. Big, big shouts for all of those that were down there and represented. Shouts well going out to Mickey. Big up as well, Chris Coco. Had much fun in his tent. Very hot and sweaty set. If you were there, you understood. So I dedicate this to the Chill Out crew. Always a special tune.

I, I, I, I, I.

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Music like shower.

0: bet you anyone know. You see the legs go? Even on the reggae show, you know. It's the leggy reggae show. Bones lost.
1: Because selection comes to rock the nation. You rock the nation, no bitter disaversion. Man, what's your occupation? On.

Tristan Palmer on the part one. This time I say Liverpool Thompson earlier. On the production. And the production sounds so nice. As we slink into the 80s, let's drop some more of this production. Big up to Maxi Magoo. Big up Robin Portslade. All the people locked in, locked on. Big shouts to you.

0: Yes, Dredd at the controller. We got Pablo P. Nice one, my friend. Big love as well. Going out to Becca. Enough respect. So yeah, just realised the time is running and passing as ever. And enough tunes to get into. Certainly a different style and fashion as we whiz through the 1980s. Coming in the man like Mr. Peter Metro.
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Worries in a Brighton. It's a little bit of early 80s dancehall vibes. I'll be dropping this and some of this on Saturday night if you're in and around town. Fortune of War, Brighton Seafront. Big up to Maxi. Big up to Felix. Big up as well, Thule, if you're back in the country.

0: Hold tight, 420 crew. I did have something for you in the bag. I'm not sure whereabouts it is, but running well late, enough tunes to play. Let's get on with this. Tune from my childhood, Mikey General.
1: Trouble they have, never flash it in America. Trouble they have.
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0: Johnny Poulter. Shout to you, hold your corner, sir.
1: Can't say me never did I want you. 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

0: big sounds, nitty gritty. Do you know what? I'm going to play something totally different to what I was going to play. It does wind me into some nice new rhythms quite nicely. And yeah, going back to the 1980s. Late 80s. The late great, Mr. Cool Ruler. The one and only. Year-to-year artist, Mr. Gregory Isaac. Let's have something totally different, shall we?
1: Leggy Reggae.

Oh yes, brand new working of the drum song rhythm. One of the oldest rhythms around, actually. It's actually an old folk rhythm from, it's probably 200, probably older than that, many, many years old. Made famous by Dennis Brown, amongst others. That's brand new 7-inch on Evidence, loads of cuts of that, including Dear Friend, Brother Culture. So I just want to squeeze this other new tune in quickly. This is Monkey Jam. I've had this in the box for a few weeks now and there's been needing to play it, so I thought we were going nasty with these. More brand new music. Big up to Chrissy D, of course. All the East Brighton Food Co-op as well. Enough respect. Let's keep the new music going.

0: So, what a tune this is, The Disciples. Can't remember if I've dropped this or not the other week, but if not, I'm playing it again because it's quite a bad little tune. So that is about it for me this week. I think I've got one more show left in me, and that'll be next week for Bank Holiday. It's Bank Holiday next week, isn't it? But in the meantime, don't forget you can catch me playing at the Fortune of War this Saturday night. 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Whatever you do, of course, do it safely, do it wisely, do it keenly, do it with passion. Look after your fellow beings and soul. Don't forget, love and awareness. And as for me, be seeing you.
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4: Hello, hello, hello, hello, hello, hello, hello, and to the show. Welcome.

0: Are you on dope?
1: Yes.
0: What kind?
1: Musical dope.
0: You get high?
1: Yes.
0: Off of what?
1: Music.
0: Are you on a trip or something?
1: Yes.

So how's everyone doing today? It's been a while. Goodness gracious me. 2 weeks. 2 weeks away from doing the thing I love the most in the whole world. Feels like an appendage has been removed, or had been removed. But it's back! Goodness gracious me. I'm sweating. I'm sweating like a priest at a playground, guys. Goodness gracious me. It was a hard ride in this morning. There's an actual wind today. Can you imagine that? There's this funny gray stuff in the sky. <It's> I haven't seen that around for a while. And this wind, goodness. Anyway, how's everyone doing today? It's been 2 weeks, man. So I was very, very, very, very ill. I was in Sky then, guys. It's not often that I get very, very, very, very ill. Four varies. I'll be counting them. Frantically trying to find something in the studio to fan myself with. I found myself a good old vinyl. What's this one called? This is Jimmy Jones. Jimmy Jones live at the King's Club in Eastbourne. Wow! Ladies and gentlemen, take your seats. Today we have Jimmy Jones. Well, he's my fan today. So shout out to everybody in the shout box. Hello guys, Teeps, to the Groove Digger, Tim, and the Oldest, how you doing, mate? To the Purple Noise, to London Fox and the whole familia. I've got some swell stuff for you today, London Fox. Today's show, goodness, it's all brand new, boys and girls. None of it I've played on my shows before. The first one I'm going to start you off with is called Juno 106, and I'm sure you can hear the Juno. Just in case you were wondering, that was me. My impersonation of the Juno was so good. Would have left you confused. So this is Juno 106, the original mix by Zopelar and Vivegu. Did you get that? Vivegu. London Fox records avoid playgrounds. I do. Although my mind is a playground. Jungle gyms and slides for my brain to go wee. So what have we got installed today for you boys and girls? A whole bunch of stuff. Brand new artists, some older artists. But all brand spanking new. So keep it where it's at, boys and girls. Welcome to everybody. All you lovely, amazing, incredible people. You got me till midday today. I'm Bruno Numero Uno. This is your Tuesday tune-up. So keep it where it's at. 101.4 on the F and M. Onto the D and A and B. And that's 1BTN. Or join us on the shoutbox at 1btn.fm/forum on our beautiful website, which is www.1btn.fm. So without any further ado, let's get the shiznizzle in this hiznizzle going. So welcome, all you new listeners out there, hello guys, all the secret listeners, hello guys, all the familia. The 1BTN familia, the Mickey Jukes, hello my brother. To the general, that is the Legster, hello my brother. And all the familia, love you 1BTN, is all your secret listeners, love you guys. All the proper, oh, not proper listeners, all the listeners in the shout box, hello guys. I'm Bruno Numero Uno. This is a Tuesday tune-up. Let's do this.

So that one was called Juno 106, the original mix by Zopelar and Vivagui. This next one's called A Fragrance, the original mix by M Trick. Good morning.

This one's called Highlights. The original mix by Pasha Fillin. Keep it where it's at, boys and girls. It's Tuesday. I'm Bruno Numero Uno. And this is your tune-up.

Big shout out to Martin. To the pod man. Yoop, yoop. Hello, mate. How you doing? Sorry I missed you in the beginning, but I won't miss you again, babes. I promise. This beautiful little bit of beautifulness, loveliness is called Escorpio by Mr. YT of the Universo EP. Good morning, lovelies. To all your secret listeners out there in 1BTN 10, good morning.

What a gorgeous piece of music. That one is called Escorpio, the original mix by Mr. YT. This next one is called Wonambi, the original mix by Mujo Deep. Keep it where it's at, boys and girls. You're locked on to the Tuesday tune-up with me, your host, is Bruno Numero Uno. You got me till midday today. Deep House Flavors with a cherry on top.

This is an absolute stunner. One Nambi by Mujo Deep. I'm going to let this one percolate with you boys and girls for a while. Massive shout out to Sayat in Finland. Hello, mate. How you doing?

So a good few weeks ago now, I played you a tune by an amazing spoken word artist called Lazarus Man, called WWHD, which stands for What Would He Do? I mean, it's a beautiful, beautifully produced tune. I'm not a religious man, never have been. And this doesn't appeal to me in a religious way. However, as a piece of music, it is beautiful. So I thought I'd share the new mix, which is the DJ mix, and see what you guys think. Stay locked. It's 101.4 FM, 1BTN Worldwide, the mighty 1BTN Worldwide. Good morning.

rich for. Peace at home. They would search for money. They would surge to make their pain go away. They would search for the prosperity that these places promised them. And then they would search for God. And then they would search for God.

This one's called Groove Patrol, sorry, Groove Protocol. By a brilliant artist called Rules. R-U-U-L-Z, coming at you from Cape Town. Goodness gracious me. I'm gonna have a boogie.

Massive shout out to Razmataz, to the G Dog, to LK. Hello, guys. Good morning, everybody out there. Keep it red, Sat. You're on the wide, the mighty 1BTN worldwide. I'm Bruno Numero Uno. It's your Tuesday tune-up.

So that absolute beaut I just brought you is called Groove Protocol, the original mix by Rules, R-U-U-L-Z. Go and check him out. Coming at you from Cape Town in South Africa, this next one is called Morning Rays, the original mix by Phantom Layer. Keep it where it's at, boys and girls. It's 1BTN, worldwide.

0: Goodness gracious me. This is a tune, man. Morning Rays, the original mix by Phantom Layer. My brain is literally just, what? I just got, what is, are you serious? Massive shout out to LK again, and to Jake, and to Lola. Hello, guys. To the Lurch and Anne. Hello, guys, how you doing? Great to have you back again. To Jay Sands, number 290. And to a certain Mr. Bones.
1: I know you're there, man. I can see you. I can feel you. I can

Goodness gracious me. This is BEA Beautiful. This is called Destination of the Sonar. The amazing original mix by Spinedge. See what they did there. The Quantum Leave EP, just so beautiful, man. So this one goes out to all you beautiful people smiling today. Remember, smile and the world smiles back at you, baby.

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You're a good thing. You're a

rewrite our history books and take control. But there's even more. Some of the information survived and is believed to have helped humanity understand concepts such as anti-gravity, free energy, and even interstellar travel. Many believe the remnants are stored at the Vatican, and they've used it as leverage to control major space corporations. The Vatican is hiding this from us. For centuries, the Vatican has been at the epicenter of religious authority.

0: This one's called After Hour Rule. Again, After Hours Rule, the original mix by Rules out of Cape Town. And Uyandampote. Big shout out to everybody in the chat box that's just joined us. Hello guys, how you doing? To Charlene.
1: Hello mate.
0: To Grant.
1: Hello mate.
0: To the pod man, hoping you're feeling a little bit better. Me too, you know. Rob out in Port Said at the Port Said Massey. Yves, hello mate. Hello guys. Good morning everybody. To Mr. DJ Ross Moran. Good morning, everybody. It's Tuesday. I'm Bruno Numero Uno. And this is your tune-up, baby.

this beautiful little bit of music by Sakura Masaharu, coming at you from Frankfurt in Germany. Absolutely stunning piece of music. In the Night.

This one's called Higher. The original mix by Retrofract. Big shout out to everybody in the shout box. Hello, guys, how you doing? To Razmataz, sending a shout out to WD40. He's doing some heavy lifting on his silver spoon. To Tim, the groove digger, all just loving the tune. Good morning, everybody. You're locked on to the mighty 1BTN. I'm Bruno Numero Uno. The Tuesday tune-up. Deep House flavors with the cherry on top.

Goodness gracious me. This is an absolute beaut. This one's called Manel. My Shorok Dini. Phil Rosplech. This is the Nairam remix. Good morning, everybody. You're locked onto the Tuesday tune-up.

This one's proper wobbly. This is called Patang, the original mix by Nightmares and Wax and Marlon Lopez. Good morning, everybody. Big shout out to Gillard Jig, trying his best to help us all out. There's a message on the shout box, guys. If you're having trouble logging in, then please have a look at the shout box. Out to G-Dog and to Makalata, to the Purple Noise, to the Podman. Good morning, everybody.

We're going to change tack a little. Go a little bit more doof doof. A little bit of hey! But good morning wherever you are.

That was Stomp Your Feet by Michel Yvonne, Sonic Soul Orchestra. Goodness gracious me, this one's called Open Your Eyes. It's the original mix by Peter Rau. Good morning, everybody.

So this is Sarcotic, so the social not. Bit of a brain fart there. This one's called Social Narcotics by Sean Roman and Toronto Hustle. Absolute gem of a tune. This next one going to come in is called Deep Sea Scrolling, and that's by Luma G. Big shout out to London Fox, shout out to the Pebble Noise and the Podman, and everybody else out there. Joshy K, Gadiminas, Svetik, PB. Hello, guys. Everyone will get their shout out in a bit. I agree with JJ.

This is called My Heart in Your Chest. The original mix by Star Bud off the My Heart in Your Chest EP. Goodness gracious me. This Friday, guys, in Worthing, Evisa. Another brilliant Evisa hosted by Dixon and Bray. A whole host of DJs. I'll get to that in a sec.

So like I was saying, guys, this Friday from 4 o'clock, it's going to be beautiful down in Worthing at Coast. That's Evisa. That's from 4, hosted by Dixon and Bray, with guest DJs Lisa Marie, Lola, Mov, and myself, Bruno Numero Uno. We'll be there from 4 in the afternoon on the terrace, moving indoors a little bit later. Definitely going to be having a boogie, so head down. That's Evisa in Worthing at Coast this Friday.

So, it's that time of the day again, boys and girls. That's the end of the show. What was the last house tune of the day? I will be playing a very, very special random after this, as they all are. They always are. I love my randoms. So, I'm going to start off with all the amazing people that happen, that make 1BTN the wonderful, the worldwide, the brilliant, the mighty 1BTN happen every minute of every day. To the Mickey Cheeks, to the General, to Ian, to everybody else involved, the whole 1BTN familia, thanks guys. To the Gifford, thanks for your help today. To all the secret listeners out there, Svetik, Geniminas, guys, thank you very, very much. To Kaz, I know you're there. To Soph, to PB, and Joshy K, Lucas, all the drivers out there, you guys stay safe, stay awesome. To everybody that joined us in the shout box, thank you so much, guys. To the Purple Noise, to the Paul Hilditch, lots and lots of love. To the Podman, thank you, sir, thank you, sir, thank you, sir. To the London Fox and the Familia, thank you so much for locking on, mate. You know, it means the world, guys. To Day Day, thanks for looking on, mate. To G-Dog and to Immaculata, thank you so much, guys. To Wilson Ford, to the Groove Digger, Tim, the Groove Digger, oldest, that is. To the Razzmatazz and the WD-40 and the whole office crew, thanks, guys. To Charlene from Neighbours, to Grant, and all the amazing people. Love yous. To Mr. DJ Ross Moran, thank you so, so, so much, sir. To Rob out in Portslade and the Portslade Massey. Thanks, guys. To LK, to Layla, to Jake. Love you guys. I want to give you guys a squid. I miss you guys so much. Where else are we going? To Teeps. Thank you, mate. To Psy out in Finland. Mate, thank you so, so, so much.

wherever you guys are. Lots and lots and lots of love to my love Maria. Mwah. If I've missed anybody, I do apologize. I'm so, so sorry, guys. I think I've got it, everybody. So remember, boys and girls, again, another reminder, this Friday, that's Friday the 21st of August, down at Coast in Worthing, it's another edition of the brilliant Evisa, hosted by Dixon and Bray, featuring myself, Bruno Numero Uno, Lisa Marie, Lola, and Marv. We'll be going from 4 o'clock in the afternoon, moving indoors a little bit later. It's bound to be an absolute hoot nanny. So come on down, have a knees up with us. It's completely free. There's no charge at the door. It's a free event. That's Evisa this Friday the 21st down at Coast in Worthing. I'll see you boys and girls there.

Right. So that's it, boys and girls. That's the Tuesday Chin-Up signing off for another week. I'll see you, boys and girls, next week. Same time, same place. Don't do anything stupid. And if you do, please take pictures.

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Well, hey, music lovers, welcome to this week's show. You're listening to Balearic Mike on 1BTN, and this week I have a very, very special guest in the studio with me in the shape of my dear friend, Jolyon Green. And he's going to play some lovely music for you. So isn't that going to be a treat? I hope you've enjoyed the start to the show this week. I think we've kicked things off in a suitably lovely, gentle way. Quite noodly. Yes, I see noodles have gone down quite well in the chat box. And Jolyon assures me that he does indeed have brass disc with him, so that'll be pumping out of the speakers later. But until then, we're going to continue with some more gentle sounds. So I'm going to recap quickly over what we opened the show with this week. So the first number was John Abercrombie featuring Jan Hammer and Jack DeJohnette, and that was a track called Timeless from the album of the same name on ECM Records. Then we had a track by someone called Mimi called It's Time to Go Home Now. That's an Arthur Russell composition out on Luakabop Records. And that last beautiful piece of music was Oliver Arnalds and a track from his debut LP Eulogy for Evolution called simply 0952. And I'm going to follow that all up with a track by Devendra Banhart. Both Jolyon and I like a bit of Devendra, and this is the title track from the album that really hooked me in, Cripple Crow. I hope you're going to enjoy this.

Where do we go once we start leaving?

Sunrise.

Hello, music lovers. It's Joe Green here. Thank you, Balearic Mike, for inviting me to play some records on your wonderful show. Just going to run through the records I've already played. Start off with David Hewitt's Journey to the Sun, which is a late 80s Balearic-y thing, which Mike went straight onto Discogs and bought as soon as I played it. Second track, Max Esser, Lama Island, 5 AM, which is about 15 years old now, I think, but I've recently got back into. And this one, which is also about 15 years old, which is Salida del Sol by Radio Slave. It's actually a bootleg of Nora Jones. And coming in is Stina Nordenstam, Now When I See You.

say that once you knew for sure. Now you're walking in the shore to wonder. The more you learn, the less you know. The more you move, the more you go to nowhere. You ask a bird as she flies by just where she's at, and she says where the wind blows. Ask her by that what she means.

Well, hey, music lovers, I do hope you're enjoying the show so far. I think you'll agree that Joe's had some excellent selections earlier. I hope you liked mine as well. So the few records I've just played were Louis Armstrong featuring Pharoah Saunders and Leon Thomas, and a version of The Creator Has a Master Plan. That's on a Cheapest Chips album called Louis Armstrong and His Friends on Philips Records, which you see in charity shops all over the place. But that's an absolutely wonderful version of that track, I think. Then we had Loft Classic, Circus Maximus and Wind from their self-titled album. Big favourite of both mine and Joe's. And that last one, well, we couldn't do a Balearic radio show without some Cantoma. So that was Phil Meissen's remix of Cirque du Soleil and Gamelan. And we're going to keep it really uber Balearic now. And they've got Herb Alpert rotation.

0: Okay, you just had four from me.
1: You just had four from me. First one was Harry Case, Midnight Samba. Second track was by Bruxus, Selva Cosmica. Juan Pablo Torres, K. Saboso was the last one, which is came out on some Cuban compilation in the 70s. Good luck finding that one, bit of a tricky one. And coming in is Ancient Future Seashell.

Well, hey, music lovers, that is almost all we've got time for. We might just about squeeze one, maybe two more records in, but I'll just let you know what you've been listening to. So I think the last thing, I can't remember what the last thing was that we announced was. Probably Diane Birch, In It For The Race, needs announcing. And then Jolyon played Tomboy, Swan. I played a little French 7 called C'est Soir by Beauregard Violetti Sinclair. And that last one was, of course, a fantastic Yukihiro Takahashi from Yellow Magic Orchestra. One of his solo outings, that was Disposable Love. Wasn't it amazing? So, yes, maybe one more record, possibly two. So I'm going to leave you with Mark Almond for now. This is the extended flamenco mix of The Desperate Hours. I just want to say a quick thank you to Jolyon, our guest today, who's played some amazing records, of which I've owned about two, and I'm now really, really upset and quite sad and an awful lot worse off financially than I was at the start of today's show. I hope you all enjoyed it, and thank you all for listening.

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0: You're now tuned into Joe Dresler live on 1BTN, and I've got Ian Lawton in the studio with me for a We Out Here festival special show, bringing you tunes from the lineup, recommendations from us.
1: Mainly live stuff. There's no point. I mean, there's a million DJs, so we're just sticking to the live stuff. So you just heard Gary Bartz and NTU Troop, but I played it really slowly because I didn't check the CDJ speed before I started because we were in a mad panic. So anyway, it was a bit too late after that. But that's from that was from what year did that come out in? Don't know, beginning of the 70s. Is that right? Anyway, so Gary Bartz is sort of one of the big names at We Out Here this year. Bit of a sort of legend of spiritual jazz, if you want to call it that. He's played with loads of people like Eric Dolphy, Art Blakey, Miles Davis, Ferris Sanders, sax player. I think I first heard that track on Soul Jazz compilation Soul of a Nation. It's also on Mr. Scruff compilation, a big chill compilation. You may have heard it on that. I don't know. I'm not sure what to expect from Gary Bartz. Probably playing quite a bit of sort of funky, soul-y stuff as well, because NTU Troop sort of play across genres. I think that's Sunday night. You're going to find out that I haven't actually checked what days any of these things are on.
0: I haven't done a proper guide.
1: I think originally it was going to be Mulatu Asteke, who's unfortunately cancelled due to illness, with Gary Bartz, and also Cahill El-Zabar, all on the Sunday night. I think Cahill El-Zabar is doing John Coltrane's Love Supreme. So that was sounding like an amazing night, but unfortunately no Mulatu Asteke.
0: Such a shame. I was going to play one of his and, really like his music. But the Heliocentrics are also playing, so in a similar vein, and also this track I'm going to play, Phantom of the Panther, it is Mulatu Asteke and the Heliocentrics from their album Inspiration Information 3 out in 2009, and they're London psychedelic jazz collective with their roots in the 90s, and this is one of their collaborations with Ethiopian jazz pioneer Mulatu Asteke. This is Phantom of the Panther.

0: You've been listening to Phantom of the Panther, the Heliocentrics and Mulatto Estaque on that track. We're going to carry on with another bit of spiritual jazz from what we have in here.
1: Well, I don't know if you can call it spiritual jazz, but we are going to listen to a bit of Natural Information Society. I guess you could call it, that sort of thing anyway, which is a project of Joshua Abrams, Chicago based. It's sort of jazz going into, experimental music. And Joshua Abrams, he's played with Jeff Parker from Tortoise, Black Earth Ensemble. And he's also played with people like Godspeed You Black Emperor and Bonnie Prince Billy. This is a tune from a few years back. I'm not going to play the whole of it because it's quite long. It's quite out there. And it's got Evan Parker on saxophone. And it's called Dissension Out of Our Constrictions 1. See what you make of this. It might be a bit brutal.

0: Yeah, some wild blowing there from Evan Parker, playing with Natural Information Society. Actually, I failed to look up when they are playing at We Out Here Festival, but they are playing. Joshua Abrams, he leads the band, he plays bass on that tune there. You can hear him playing a gimbri, which is three-stringed bass that you get in Moroccan Nawa music.
1: It was a gimbri when it came out.
0: Yeah, that's what he's playing there. I don't know, maybe that'll have some exciting guests on with him, no idea. The last record Natural Information Society made was with Bitchin Barjas, so they do quite some different stuff. Anyway, that's that. What are we having next?
1: A Kahil El Zabar track called Holy Man. It's from this Tribute to Don Cherry album, which was out in 2022, and Ian has some information about Kahil El Zabar.
0: Yeah, I think, well, it seems that his band are playing Love Supreme. I don't know if they're playing through the Coltrane album sort of in its entirety or what they're doing exactly, but I saw him play last year. He's mainly a percussionist, multi-instrumentalist. He was on quite early last year, like lunchtime or something, and I couldn't persuade anyone to leave the campsite, so okay. I went on my own. He has played with the legendary AACM, Association for the Advancement of Creative Musicians, out of Chicago. Played with David Murray a lot.
1: He became the chairperson or the leader of that. He started there and then became.
0: Yeah. And yeah, so he played with Lester Bowie there, and Anthony Braxton, and all that. And he had a brilliant album a couple of years back, or maybe 4 years back, called Time for Healing with saxophonist Isaiah Collier, who played at We Out Here, but when it was on the Cambridgeshire site, so I didn't see that Isaiah Collier gig. Mm-hmm. Anyway, let's have the record. Yeah. Enough of my nattering.
1: This is Holy Man, Kahil El Zabar with the Ethnic Heritage Ensemble.

You've been listening to Holy Man, Kahila El-Zabar. We're carrying on with Aja Monet, who's described as a surrealist blues poet, also quite

0: Williams, Gnavia. It was just like they just kept coming.
1: Oh, wow.
0: Yeah, proper jazz poetry and the sort of Jane Cortez, Archie Shepp, you know, Last Poets. I don't know. None of this K Tempest nonsense, basically. The real shit. Let's hear it. It's from the new record.
1: Yeah, it's from the new record. This is Elsewhere from The Colour of Rain.

What's going on? You are tuned in to Elsewhere Radio, where we got all rhythm, no algorithm. And if you're ready to take flight into the great unknown, I've got something new just for you. So strap in and stay tuned for the best in surreal blues from Aja Monet.

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death. 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We were born to be sun ray, radiant, falling upon the horizon newly each day, shining. Waywardness. Let's go. Let's go to the elsewhere. Set loose. For as we escape into the strangeness, whispers of flesh as mirror, supernatural stances, treasuring the mystery of ourselves, where the spirits dwell.

0: That's a bit of Thundercat, who is playing at We Out Here on headlining the main stage on Friday. At what time is he playing? 21:40. So yeah, that tune's called Them Changes. I saw Thundercat once before. I think at Green Man, super noodly live. Let's see how I get on with him this time. Do I need to tell you about Thundercat? came to fame playing with Suicidal Tendencies, the sort of metal hardcore band, weirdly. Played on Kendrick Lamar's To Pimp a Butterfly, etc., etc. Yeah, I do love that tune.
1: It's like a class, like a school class. We present the music and then like...
0: Long essay afterwards.
1: I'm going to play Kofi Stone. This is a new thing. It's called Amago, and that's just an acronym for the album title, which is A Man After God's Own Heart.
0: Midlands Posse in the area.
1: Yeah, he's from Birmingham, and this was out... Oh, it's not that new. It's out in 2024. But yes, it's lovely. This is Kofi Stone.

0: You've been listening to Sampa the Great, The Return.
1: It's a banging tune, that. Sorry, I forgot to turn my mic on.
0: The Final Form. Zambian, amazing musician. She's playing on Friday, 10 past 7, at Be Out Here.
1: Before that, you heard Diggable Planets, who are playing on the main stage on Thursday. Next up, I'm going to play a bit of CJP Band. So CJP Band, they just played in Brighton recently, which was a gig.
0: They were Alphabet, weren't they?
1: Was it? I think it was Alphabet, yeah. But 1BTM put that on, didn't they?
0: Yeah.
1: I don't have some information written down about the CJP Band. Yeah, it's the brainchild of bassist producer Chris Pedley. And this is a tune from this year on Super Jams Records. We Must Believe, it's called. I failed to look up where they're playing We Out Here, but this is very earworthy.

0: Yeah, certified banger that. CJP band, We Must Believe. And I've still failed to find out when they're playing at We Out Here, but they are playing somewhere. If you're wondering why we keep going on about We Out Here, it's because this We Out Here special, isn't it?
1: It's a We Out Here special, and we're both playing on Thursday. So in the one after the other.
0: If you're going down to We Out Here, across, or wherever, we're playing in, is that what it's called?
1: Blue Moon Cafe?
0: Yeah. Which is a small little place on the way into the main arena from the campsite. I'm sure you know it if you've been there before.
1: I'm carrying on with this sort of dubby Afrobeat band from Southeast London called Kotoa, and they've recently signed to Wawa 45s, and this is their track Earthwise. It's the title track of an album, and obviously I don't know when they're playing, but this is Kotoa.
0: CDJ malfunction.

0: That was Kotua Earthwise, and just want to give a quick shout out to Sophie and Debbie, who are part of our posse. Thanks for tuning in. And what we got next, Joe? She's still fiddling with the dials.
1: We got a bit of Scientist, Rubberfoot. It's from this album, Introducing Scientist, out in 1918. Hopeton Brown, better known as The Scientist, and sometimes known as Overton Brown, from Jamaica, was a protege of King Tubby and one of the originators of dub music. He burst onto the scene in the early 70s with his reckless mixing style, and began his career as engineer at Tubby's in the mid-70s. He's playing We Out Here 2 till 3:30 on Saturday afternoon. And as big dub fans, me and Ian will probably be there.
0: Yeah, there's a few more reggae things on at We Out Here this year. Iration Steppers and Mad Professor as well playing in the bowl. Channel 1 has been the big reggae thing in the bowl. Usually on the Sunday, they've been moved to, I don't know, Friday, I think. Anyway, yeah, look forward to a bit of Scientists.
1: Yeah, this is Rubberfoot.

been listening to Scientist. That's Rubberfoot. I'm carrying on with a ISCO remix of a Green Tea Peng track called Soul Boy. I think they both have DJ sets on at some point in the over the weekend, and I'll look forward to both. Especially ISCO. I played a bit of his stuff on my last show, and I've been really enjoying it. So this is Soul Boy, Green Tea Peng remixed by ISCO.

0: Okay, next up we're going to play a bit of Shackleton. Now I've actually finally logged on to Woove app. I can find out the times when people are playing. So Shackleton is playing live at the Grove stage. We are here on Saturday night, 10 o'clock. I do like a bit of Shackleton. Started off as a sort of dubstep garagey producer. Garagey, and but it's done, it makes very interesting music, I think. And I really liked his album from this year, Euphoria Bound. And I saw him play at Rewire Festival in Den Haag earlier in the year, which was super good. With the Silver Thread, the outfit's called, which is it's like a Hindustani vocalist and a clarinetist slash saxophonist and percussion. That was super ace. So I don't know what his live format is going to be, but I thought I'd just play an older one from 2007. This is sort of down-tempo, doomy stuff, blood on my hands.
1: When I see the towers fall, it cannot be denied.

0: Sorry, that was meant to be a jingle. I just freaked out, went wrong. So it wasn't a jingle. What are you going to play, Joe? I shall continue talking.
1: I'm going to play another Isco track with Meron T and Samwise on it. It's called Fire. I'll just play it, I think.

Scottish guy. It's the brainchild of Liam Shortall. He's a jazz, multi-instrumentalist, composer and producer, bringing together influences from hip-hop, electronica, dub and punk with this jazz sensibility. And I'm going to play Slope from the album Bad With Names, which was out in 2023. And yeah, enjoy. Try and catch him out here. This is Slope.

Quarto Alto playing. We out here Friday afternoon, main stage, I think. Next up, I'm going to play something by Speaker's Corner Quartet, who are doing, they're playing the music of Arthur Russell. I'm really big Arthur

Russell fan. If you don't know, Arthur Russell was, he is a cellist, composer based in New York. And he made some really amazing proto sort of house music records as well. Alas, died of AIDS-related illnesses in 1992, but he sort of got more and more popular over the years. Speakers Corner Quartet is a four-piece that have been going for quite a while. A flute player, drum player, bassist, a violinist. But I've noticed that the gig that they're playing up in London, at Earth, I think in Hackney, they're advertising Sarah Tandy is playing keyboards with them, and Oscar Jerome, formerly of Coco Roco, on guitar. So I think we can probably expect them. And they are playing two quite small gigs. One's Lush Life on the Thursday. And, that one, it's only that one on the Lush Life that they're saying is the Arthur Russell stuff on the Thursday. And then they are playing on the Friday at Braunswood. And it just says plus guests. So I think, when did this single come out? I don't know. It's a version of This Is How We Walk on the Moon, one known Arthur Russell track, and it features Tirza on vocals, so hopefully she'll rock up as well.

0: Yeah, that was a bit of... I've forgotten his name. I've just forgotten his name. Paradise Engineering. Who does this? What's his name? I've forgotten his name. Hold on, you carry on, Joe, whilst I remember his name.
1: I'm carrying on with Matthew Harbour. It's a K-Lone remix of Need to Run, featuring Momoko Gill, off this new album Clay, out this year. And Matthew Herbert's an award-winning composer, artist, producer and writer, who's worked on more than 30 albums, including Bodily Functions, to scores on Oscar-winning films, as well as music for the National Theatre, Broadway, TV series, games and radio. He also performs solo as a DJ and with various musicians, including his own 21-piece band and 100-piece choir all around the world. And he'll be at We Out Here, and he'll be also DJing for Brighton Sunday. What day is it? Sunday 6th of September at Patterns.
0: And I've remembered that that last record was by Barker. I really rate Barker, but even though I can't remember his name. So, and the tune, yeah, was, as I say, was Teenage Engineering, which is from the album Utility, came out 2019. And he had a nice album out last year called Stochastic Drift. Well, anyway, let's continue with Herbert.
1: Yeah. Can you? Thanks.

tuned into 1BTN. You're listening to Joe Dressler's show with me, Ian, as a guest. Bigging up We Out Here Festival, starting on Thursday. Shout out to Richard Dugdale. Thanks for tuning in. Hello to you and your family by the pool in the French Pyrenees. Next up, bit of Joy Crooks, who is playing We Out Here main stage Friday 10 to 8. I just think this is a brilliant pop single that I've been into for ages. Feet Don't Fail Me Now.

0: You've been listening to Joy Crooks, Feet Don't Fail Me Now. I really like her. I listened to her on Ramesh Ranganathan's podcast, and yeah, I liked her. The last tune. We've come to the last tune.
1: Yeah. What to say before we go? If you're going to be out here, come and say hello to me and Joe. Joe is playing at what time? 6:30?
0: Six o'clock. Yeah.
1: In the Blue Moon Cafe,
0: you're
1: I think.
0: At seven.
1: And I'm on at seven.
0: Ian's been listed as Anne Lawton.
1: Oh, yeah. That's my female alter ego. Yeah, we didn't say anything about all the exciting DJs that we want to see.
0: Jules, Isco, Camille Munn and Rico. They play quite early on Thursday, but there's a lot of DJs.
1: Oh, I don't even know where to start, but I'm quite excited about this new area called Beat Hotel, which has got loads of great people playing. Alex Cassian, Make a Dance, Bill Brewster, blah, blah, blah. So it'd be nice to see what that's like.
0: Yeah, you've been listening to Joe Dresler live on BTN with Ian Lawton, and we're going to play Gabriel by Pevan Everett. It's a live garage edit to see you out. Lots of love.
1: Presumably he's going to play this and it's going to go off.

Gabriel, the Archangel of Love, taking us out. Enunciating us out. That's a word. See it, we out here if you're going. Have a good rest of your day. Keep it locked to 105.9.

Well, that was obviously brilliant. This is new from LQ and Misled Convoy. Misled Convoy, I've got a new LP out, which I'll be playing a few tracks off on this show. This is called Twice the Dub, the Misled Convoy Solo Mix.

Very nice. Panda Bear with Getting to the Point dub. Adrian Sherwood reset and dub version. And this is new from Dereem from the Dereem remix album. Look at the Stars, Now Mama. It's a Sean Johnson and Duncan Gray remix. And it's rather splendid.

We like that. My good friends Rick and Havoc with their new track Moon Dance from the new forthcoming EP. And this is Soma with Strange Delusions.

Thank you.

Wow, that's some lineup. Prince Fatty with Earl 16 and Horseman. That was called 100 Weight of Collie Weed. It's a disco mix, and this is new from Fajar. It's called Gobi Dance. Just taking tempo up a little bit for a little while. Probably not too long though.

the excellent David Harrell with Canyon Sound there, and this is something else from that Misled Convoy album. It's by Three Head. It's called Slow Funk, and it's a Misled Convoy remix, obviously, and it really is rather good.

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Decoded by Subsettler, Misled Convoy, What's the Cypher remix. That's the last one from that album, I promise. And this is new from Yusu, I Want an Earth. Don't we all?

Following that, Dai Mayan featuring Roy Lavi. It's called Trobar. And this is something new by the Desert Dwellers, Wahat Kasibar.

to Fear, the Turbito and Rags remix. We've come to the end of the show. I hope you've enjoyed it. I thoroughly have. I'm going to continue on the disco vibe till the end. This is Jackie Moore and Holding Back, the Moplin remix. Have a good rest of the weekend, everyone. I shall be back

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0: Ice Cool Pepsi, or maybe some nuts. From the sales girls and in the foyer. Now, or maybe some nuts. 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Or maybe some nuts. A cool glass of orange, or maybe some nuts. 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Or a sparkling ice cool Pepsi. Or maybe some nuts. From the sales guy.
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I believe we're coming out loud and clear. 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So I'm usually on a Tuesday evening, not used to there being a single soul in the building. This little vibe in here tonight.

0: It's Kira EOC. This is the Essence of Chi show. Starting off with something very familiar indeed. Sounds of Circles Revisited, Adam F. Original.
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0: I want to say 96.

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Just departed. This one's called Old School Lovin'. The extended festival remix. We like an extended everything, really. Far too many 2 minute tunes floating around right now. This one's a nice length.

0: Wales, still deep in the trenches. 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
1: feel the
0: circuit.
1: Bass, feel the vibe. Bass. It's the essence of Chi Show vibe. With Kira bass. EOC. Vibe. Only on Kira. 1 EOC. BTN. 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

couple of months now. Absolutely wicked EP. Before that, little rework of Hard Drive, so Deep Inside. One from the Nikki Tone. Check that one out on Bandcamp. He does so many little re-edits and reworks. Gives them all the way for free. And rightly so, I suppose. Anyway. Before that, like I said before, 4am crew, old school loving on the

0: absolutely magical, as to be expected. But the vibes were next level. I actually missed 4am crew because I've seen them quite a few times, but when you've got Giles Peterson in charge of the lineups, you just know the music's going to be like off the chain. I literally had to like either clone myself or cut myself up into little pieces so that I could see all the things that I wanted to.
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This one from a few months ago.

Matt Cantor, of course. This one called Don't Stop. Send this one out to Andy Lockup, all the Vinyl Touch crew. Don't forget you've got the Vinyl Touch down there in Basinghouse, 20th of September.

Once again, out to Lock Up and all the Vinyl Touch crew. And before that was a rework, actually, I've only just discovered, of one of my favourite jungle tunes ever.

0: So yeah, the previous tune called Dream of You by Flynn and Flora, original Junglist from 1994. Flora, of course, sadly no longer with us. But Flynn actually did a remix.
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Dream of You remix. Flynn and RSD. That one's called the Castle Morton Rave remix. Inspired, of course, by the very famous, infamous Castle Morton Rave in 1992. And speaking of rave, here's something from Hardcore Energy. No, it's not old school, it's brand new school. It's from Tupang, local legends from Brighton. Here for you.

The second hour of the show, we have got DJ Chalky Y and Bex from Stern's Ravers Events in conversation. We're here for you. Followed by a very, very special treat from the vaults, from the Stern's archives of 1992. Keep it locked to 1BTN FM.

big shout going out to Susie. Locked in, locked on. She's having a little rave. Yes, you are tuned in to the right station. It's Friday night.

produced by Auris. Breezy Lee on vocals. What a voice. It's like jazz. Beautiful jazz. Incredible vocals. That one's from 10 Years of Gold Fat, the album. One of my favourite, most played labels, I would say, on the EOC show. From way back. Probably since the label started, to be honest. Big up Mr. Porter, always sending me the tunes. Massive love to you guys. Keep meaning to get down to your event.

This one and next one from the Gold Fat 10 album. Pixis on the production, Illmatica on the vocals. Track entitled Never Forget. Absolutely loving this one right now. Illmatica doing a sterling job emceeing it. We out here over Fabio and Groove Rider. Big up Illmatica. And this one is the last one for now, before we move into our Stern's Ravers event special. Track entitled Future Style.

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Once again, out to Louise. Out to Susie, all the locked in crew. Appreciate your messages. My name's Kira EOC. This is the Essence of Chi show. Usually on a Tuesday. We're passing through on a Friday. Big shout going out to Maddie. Out to John, out to Mickey. Big up for all your support every time. And the whole of the 1BTN family.

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3: We're delighted to welcome along this evening on 1BTN both co-promoters of Stern's Ravers events. We've got DJ Chalky White, who is not only co-promoter of Stern's Ravers events but also one of the mainstay original resident DJs whose career continues to this day. And we've also got Bex as well, Bex Clark, who is co-promoter of Stern's as well, alongside Steve Chalky White, who is new to the role and is also head honcho of Dance Wicked Clothing. So, welcome to both of you. Delighted to have you along to the station. We've got both of you sounding crystal clear, which is amazing. So let's talk about the foundations of Stern's. We will have people listening who are original Stern's ravers, especially being a Brighton station, but we'll also have people that, you know, perhaps don't have that knowledge. It began in 1990. Carl Cox described it as the hacienda of the South Coast. It quickly gained legendary status as an event, iconic of the rave era. Steve, how did you first discover Stern's in the first place?
4: Okay, so I worked for a quite popular agency in London, and their main base was Heaven Nightclub, and they ran one of the most popular, if not the most popular, midweek nights, which was called Rage. And you know, I sort of played, I didn't play every week, but I got to play a fair bit because I was on their books. So the agency rang me saying that they were putting on an event called Raid by the Seaside, and would I be interested in playing? And of course I said yes. And the venue was Stern's. So, you know, I was like, you know, when we went down there on the evening, when I got there, and you know, I was like literally astounded as soon as I got there, you know, because I wasn't expecting it to be what it was, which was an old mansion that had been converted into a club. So when you initially look at it, you're kind of like, and what's this then, sort of, how's this gonna work, you know? But what it is, from the appearance from the outside, you cannot tell that there's actually a huge club inside. So, you know, once I got in, and then you get in on the sort of the third tier up. But, you know, if you've never been there before, you're like, okay, well, this is it. You know, this is not that impressive. And then when you get taken into the bowels of the club, you just, you know, it just takes your breath away. And, like, you know, by the time we got there, obviously, it was just jam-packed with party people. And, you know, it just sort of, like, blew my mind sort of straight away. You know, I was like, wow, I can't believe that this has been happening all this time, and I didn't know a thing about it. Obviously there are so many events going on. I mean, I hardly left London at that time. There's so many things going on, and I had a lot going on myself at the time. LSD and I were like residents at a place called The Dungeons, which was in East London, which was a very popular haunt for ravers, London-based ravers. So, you know, I was very much sort of like a homer, you know, thinking, well, I don't need to, you know? I don't need to leave town unless absolutely necessary. But when I got to Stones, I felt cheated that I didn't know about it. Mm. So, you know, after playing my set, I literally, you know, seeked out the promoters, because the agency that I was working for were doing a co-promotion with the people who were actually running Stearns, i.e. Mensa. So I actually, I think I had to go to the office to get paid or something like that. And when I got in the office, I said to Mensa, look, you know, I love this place. Like, I can't believe it even exists, you know? I said, you know, I would love, you know, is there any chance I could get another book in here, you know? And basically, the rest is history.
3: I was going to say the rest is history.
4: Yeah. And that's amazing. My story, how I discovered Stones.
3: And what about you then, Bex? What about, can you remember your first time?
2: Goodness me. I can actually remember it really clearly. So I was a student at college in Worthing at the time. And used to go to a club on the pier. I forget the name of it, but people from Worthing in the 90s will probably remember. Anyway, I was at Cloisters Wine Bar and it was getting towards the end of the night, and the landlord came out and asked if anyone wanted to go to a massive party in a mansion house at the top of a hill. And me and my good friend Tina, who I'm still raving with today, jumped at the chance to go on this magical mystery tour to a mansion house at the top of a hill. I mean, we were so down for it, you know, we were like, we were on that minibus. So yeah, I can remember really clearly being in the minibus, and I knew the area anyway because I was going to college there, but I never actually knew that that house, the mansion house, the house on the hill even existed, you know. So the anticipation as you're driving up the hill and then you see the house. And I can remember actually like hearing the bass line, you know, outside, and cues of people, and just thinking like, how did, like Steve was just saying, like, how has this place been here? And this is the first I know of it. So, yeah, that was quite an experience, my first night at Stearns. So I went to Stearns between 90 and 92.
3: So it was running, wasn't it, from 1992 to 1993?
2: That's when it
3: started to face, you know, few difficulties from the authorities, in spite of the fact, probably because of the fact that it was so successful. But Stearns itself has had this lasting impact for more than a generation. And if I speak to anybody that's, you know, an original Stearns raver, they can pretty much tell me what they were doing and what it was like the first time that they stepped inside those doors. So when it sort of came to an end initially, how did the underground community respond?
2: So, I mean, that's such a great question, because like you say, considering it was only 3 years, the impact that it had on so many people, you know, not only the South Coast ravers, but like Steve was saying then, you know, people travelling down from London. I mean, there's people internationally, you know, that left the UK in the 2000s or whatever, and they still remember Stearns. And the you can imagine the upset amongst all the ravers, because it was well run, you know, there was never any trouble, and it was... It, to us, it was our kind of music spiritual home, you know, and obviously none of us wanted it to come to an end. And so I remember, because I'm very good friends with Rachel Jones of Interdance, and she's told me the story of when it all came to an end, a newsletter was sent out to all of the members, all of the Stearns Raiders, and it was asking for them to voice their support to keep the club open, okay? So what this led to was, and you've got to picture the scene, because you've got people, you know, that want the club to stay open, so they're just grabbing the nearest bit of paper. I mean, even the paper is fascinating, because, you know, people have written a letter from their work on like a receipt, or on a piece of old listing paper, or just on a notepad, or on the back of a flyer, you know, and they've actually sat down taken the time to write a letter to voice their support to keep the club open. So it had a massive impact, you know, massive impact.
3: So people were almost, you know, sort of bereft that it had come
2: It's like, where are we going to go next? Where do we go?
3: So Steve, as one of the resident DJs and one of the original resident DJs, what was it actually like playing there?
4: That's a good question. I mean, at the time, you're in the zone, you know? When I DJed, I was in the zone. I was conscious of the fact that everyone was going nuts around me, but I had to focus on, you know, just getting, you know, we were playing on decks back then, so, you know, it was easier. Well, it's easier now to mess things up because you've got so many silly little buttons in front of you. But but back then, you had to concentrate because you had to really, you had to mix. You were mixing. There were, you know, a computer wasn't doing it for you like it does now for, every, for, you know, the lucky people who are jumping on board now. You just have to press a button and, hey, presto, you're a DJ.
3: Controversial.
4: But, yeah.
2: Very.
4: Back then, well, that, it is optional to do that, but, you know, I know DJs who have been DJing for 35, 40 years who press that button, the sync, now, because it just makes life easier, you know? So I'm not saying it because I'm anti, I'm just saying it because it's a fact. Back then, we never had that. You had to sort it out. You had to match, beat match each record, you know? In the middle of a wild scenes, melee, you know, and we weren't necessarily holding back, you know, we were getting involved, the DJs, you know what I mean? Rightly or wrongly. You know, I was a raver first and a DJ second. So if you never saw me behind the deck, you'd see me in the middle of the dance floor. And if I had a late set, I would get involved. Because I was young, you know, I was impressionable, and I thought a bit of a, you know, bit of a Jack the Lad. Oh yeah, I'll be able to handle it. Don't worry, lads. You know, you know, I'll get involved. And when it comes to the time of my set, I'll be fine. And you know, I was genuinely fine because by then, I mean, I didn't mention this, but I didn't discover Stearns till 1991. Stearns had already been going for a year by the time I got involved, so that was even more of a reason for me to feel like cheated. You get what I mean?
3: You're making up for lost time.
4: Yes. So, you know, luckily the promoters took a shine to me and they literally gave me a booking every other week down there. You know, I ended up playing down there the same amount of times because it was somebody collated all the DJs, sort of like how many times each DJ that had played at Stern, someone took the time out to make a list, and I'd ended up playing there exactly the same amount of times as Carl Cox, and Carl Cox was in it from the beginning. Do you know what I mean?
3: Yeah.
4: That gives you an indication, not blowing my own trumpet, of course.
2: That is impressive, Steve. Yeah, I love that.
4: How much, you know, Mensa took a shine to me, and I, you know, the feeling was mutual. I didn't only love the club, it was actually Mensa was a, he stood out amongst the promoters. There was something about him, he, you know, he was so charismatic, so involved in what he was doing. And you'd find him out there in the middle of the dance floor, you know, just having a dance, and just, you know, he was just involved. He was like me. He was a promoter. He was a raver first and a promoter second. And I was a raver first and a DJ second, you know?
3: And I think so, you have to have that insight, don't you? You can't just put on a party if you don't know or understand what people want, you know?
4: Yeah. And, you know, it's an honour to be able to make people happy. Even though they might have been happy when they walked in there, but I mean, you can feel you know, the vibrations of people, or, you know, when they're all focused on you or your music or whatever, and you're looking around and you know that you're creating this vibe and atmosphere, you know, it's a big deal, you know, it's something, it's a proud, you know what I mean? It's something to be proud of, you know? Yeah. And I just like, you know, I just love playing to crowds wherever I was lucky enough to be able to DJ. But Stearns was just, you know, it was just one of those, you know, it was in my probably top three clubs that I'd played at in all time, you know? And it meant a lot to me then, and it still means a lot to me now. You know, at the end of the day, I associated the end of Stearns with the end of Mensa, and Mensa, rest in peace, you know. And you know, I, like, if Rebecca didn't, like, recant the story of what, you know, she, we got off the conversation that she'd had with Rachel, I would never have known that, you know, about everybody writing in to try and get this club back open and all that, you know.
2: And this is why we need to release the Stearns book, so that we can document, you know, the whole timeline, all those not letters, you know. We were the lucky ones, really, you know.
3: So having, you know, Steve, having watched the scene evolve from inside the booth like that since the early 90s, fast forward now, you know, many years, you're now co-promoting the legacy that you sort of, you know, were part of at the beginning. How does that feel?
4: Well, you know, all I did was pick up the baton after Simon Scott and Rachel had put on a few events in around between about 2008-2013, maybe a bit later. So, you know, they'd put on a few events and then they kind of, like, you know, decided to give it a break. And I felt so passionate, like, I was lucky enough to be involved in the majority of the events that they'd put on, and including the documentary which was made about Mensa. You know, I was lucky enough to be interviewed for that. I was lucky enough to play at the premiere of it, things like that.
3: Is that the Lord of the Dance documentary?
4: That's exactly what I'm talking about. So, you know, I, you know, felt passionately about Stearns, and, you know, I was always onto them to try and get involved, and I always promoted it as if it was my own before I had a chance to pick up the band. So when they dropped it, I sort of, like, got in touch with them and said, look, I'd like to, you know, just keep Mensa's legacy going. I believe that we can, you know, that everybody who was there, who was still raving, will feel just as passionately about it as we do. But it's just getting the word out to everybody, as opposed to, you know, just sort of, like, keeping it as a small sort of, like, you know.
3: So when did it really start to grow then? You know, because it became then Stearns Ravers Reunion, didn't it, when you started working with James Holdsworth? Yeah. So how did that sort of,
4: well, in 2018, I believe it was, we did our first event. And that took place in Brighton. And basically, we sold it out, you know? And I think, my recollection serves me right, I think we had Evil Eddie Richards as the, you know, the headline act. Or it might have been him or Mr. C, somebody like that. But whatever it was, you know, we did have, by then I'd already invited James Holdsworth to become my partner on the venture, and he was sort of, like, there or thereabouts with me as well. We were sort of, like, when Rachel and Simon were doing the parties, we were sort of, like, helpers, you know. So we were already part of the setup, if you get what I mean. Unofficially, you know. So by the time we picked the baton up, they felt comfortable about passing it on to us, you know. And yes, we did this party in Brighton, and it was just, we sold it out. It must have been, I think the capacity was about 350, 400. And we sold it out, and, you know, we knew that we were onto a good thing from there. And then we've just, you know, the story's just sort of like unfolded from there. And the Stearns Ravers events have just got, you know, we've always tried to, you know, think big, you know, try to, you know, because Stearns was the most famous and the best and the biggest promotion on the South Coast during the late 80s and early 90s. You know, it was the first super club, and referring back to what was said about people coming there from all over the place, people actually came, Europeans came to Stearns. You had people coming over from Holland, Belgium, Germany, places like that. But that's how far reaching it was, you know? The tapes or whatever were reaching, you know, all four corners of the earth, I have to assume. And people came from all over the UK, and yeah, as I say, from all over Europe. So, you know, we just sort of like, we, from every year, we try to, you know, just go for, you know, take it to the next level, get bigger venues, you know, and just, you know, we started then the you know, selling merchandise. We managed to get ourselves on the festival circuit, and now we've taken it to another level, which is we're now organising an event abroad in Cyprus.
3: Well, we're going to talk about that a little bit later, so I'm just going to move on and speak to Bex about somebody who started out on the dance floor of Stearns and is now co-promoting it. How does that feel? Especially with your first event at the helm is on August the 23rd. Again, we'll talk about that in a bit. But how does this new role feel?
5: Oh, Kira, it's actually mind-blowing. When I think back to, I was gracing dance floors, you know, 30, 35 years ago. And I think maybe I started to earn my stripes then because, you know, I was a massive fan of Stearns. And my passion for the place as I've got older has just, you know, got stronger and stronger. So similar to Steve, it was interesting as he was just saying that with when Rachel was putting on events, he and James were very much helping out and became part of the furniture, you know, and became relied on, which is pretty much exactly what I've done with Stearns Ravers events, you know. Been working, doing promoting with James and with Steve for about 3 years, and literally attended every Stearns event. So from a Ravers point of view, I think I've got a lot of experience, shall we say.
3: You've earned your stripes.
5: I've earned my stripes. I know what works, I know what doesn't work, I know what sounds good, I know what needs to make it feel like Stearns. You know, there's so many key ingredients that make it Stearns. So as Steve was saying, you know, with our venues, there has to be a minimum of two areas for us to play different types of music. You know, for me, I want, part of my plan is to find some incredible venues. You know, I mean, I'm massively excited about trying to find some different unique places, you know, to take the Stearns vibe on tour, basically. So like Steve says, we, you know, my mind is just on fire.
4: Can I just say, sorry, quickly, that when James decided that he wanted to, you know, like get on with other things, and he couldn't find the time to organise these parties anymore, I wasn't prepared to work with anybody, just anybody, you know. It had to be somebody who I knew, who I trusted already, and who was preferably already part of the team. And that's where Rebecca came in. So it's just what that did, it just made it a smooth transition. And, you know, it's like virtually business as usual, you know, because James is still wanting to help us out, you know. So it's virtually business as usual. And, you know, we've been one big happy family for quite a long time now. And not only that, Rachel actually attends a few of our parties, you know. So it's like an endorsement that we're actually doing right by Mensa and right by Interdance, who were the original promotion, you know. So yeah, it's just great. And like Rebecca was saying, there's so much to look forward to in the future, you know. We can go anywhere we want to with this, and we've got a solid fan base, which is amazing considering the original terms was like 35 or 30 years ago. To still have a solid fan base, and the nucleus of it are people who were there the first time round, is incredible, really. I think
3: absolutely.
4: It's testimony to, you know, what Stearns, the power of Stearns, you know.
3: So let's talk about some of those plans, because you know, obviously you've picked up the baton. You know, Steve, you've obviously been working with Stearns for decades now. And you know, Bex, you've got that energy that comes from, you know, the raver side, and that gives you a sort of unique perspective when it comes to shaping the events of today. But you've talked about, you know, moving Stearns abroad, you know, some exciting collabs that you've got on the horizon. What should we be looking out for?
5: You want to go, Steve, or do you want me?
4: Go on, you're all right. Bex, go on.
5: I'm all right. Yeah, so
3: and
5: like
3: you can
5: I
3: talk
5: say,
3: about think, Dance Wicked as well.
5: All right, I'll do that a little bit. Yeah, I mean, there's certain things that I'm massively excited about. You know, Stearns in Cyprus in October. The pilot last year was hugely successful, and I can't wait to get back out there. And then as far as collabs go, I want to be doing a lot more collaborations. They've worked really well for us with the Stearns Ravers events in the past. And I think I want to kind of be working, you know, promoters supporting promoters. You know, there's enough events out there for us to all be successful. So yeah, I feel quite strongly about that. But just going back to, you know, I think what I keep at the forefront of my mind is that to keep the Stearns vibe alive, we need to carry on doing what was being done back then. Okay, so we need our strong resident DJs. But one thing that Mensa did incredibly was he would scour the whole country to find, you know, talent and bring them down to a little town in Worthing. So that is, you know, that is essential. We want to carry on doing that.
4: Well, Mensa was inundated with tapes and people desperate to play at Stearns. And one thing I'd like to add, since we're going back to Stearns, is that when I wasn't playing there, I loved the place so much that I just started raving there as often as I could. No other venues mattered. When I had, you know, nights off from whatever else I was doing, I was heading up to Stearns, and that was that. So sorry, you can sort of edit that in somewhere else at a later date. But yeah, I had to put that in.
3: That's okay.
4: As
3: that's
4: I said,
3: okay.
4: I raved there just as much as I DJed there, a lot more. That's a, you know, that was the lure of the place, you know.
3: And would you say that the, you know, the DJs that you get on board today have to have that same mentality, that they have to really sort of love it and live it as much as you did?
4: Well, a lot of the DJs that, well, I won't say a lot, but quite a few of them either didn't make it to Stearns, or went to Stearns and, like, this is their dream to be part of it. They never thought they'd get the opportunity, because obviously the original Stearns Club was, you know, stopped in 93, so they thought they missed the boat. And then all of a sudden we've come along, and the vibe that we create at our parties, well, we don't create it, the crowd do, but we actually remind the crowd that they need to bring the Stearns vibe with them, because that's what made Ferns different. Yes, it was the actual place itself, but it was actually the vibe that was created by, you know, the rave community. So, you know, we encourage that. And if you, well, you do come to the party, so you know that there's just something a little bit, you know, a little bit more, there's a little bit more sort of like energy and emotion at the Ferns events than your, you know, regular run-of-the-mill sort of parties, in my opinion, you know, my humble opinion.
3: Couldn't agree more. And Bex, finally, tell us about the Sterns merch, and then tell us what we can look forward to on the 23rd of August.
2: Okay, so the Sterns merch is all online at Dance Wicked, which is my clothing brand. So the range is constantly being added to. I mean, there's so many flyers from back in the day that have inspired the designs that I use for Dance Wicked. So, I mean, Sterns is the perfect place to start. So, yeah, authentic clubbing clobber. Clothing for you to make a statement by day and by night. So jump online, have a look at the Sterns products. We've had a flurry of orders coming in, obviously, excuse me, with the...
3: It's events. Like a uniform now. If you go
2: it
3: along
2: Sterns,
3: it is literally
2: Sterns
3: you are
2: uniform,
3: expected,
2: okay? Your
3: you're
2: name's not down, you're not
3: the
2: wearing
3: t-shirt.
2: The merch.
3: Exactly.
2: You're not coming in.
3: standard
2: procedure, minimum requirement, absolutely.
3: So, Coast, 23rd yes. of August, bank holiday this weekend.
4: Look, we'd like, who, you know,
3: who
4: I
3: we
4: think
3: got?
4: Bex, we've got to thank everybody who's attended the parties that we've put on so far, because without them, the Sterns vibe is dead in the water.
2: Massively, so, yeah. So, without, you know, without the people enjoying this, what we're doing.
4: Anybody who's listening to this, you know, who's been to any of our events, we'd like to thank you from the bottom of our hearts. And we hope that you'll come out and still keep supporting us. The next party that we've got on is on August the 23rd. Yeah, on the August bank holiday weekend, Saturday. And it's
3: mystery
4: an all-day
3: guest.
4: Party. Yeah, we take it back to our, you know, to our hometown of Worthing, you know. And these are the best parties that we put on, the Worthing parties, because that's where you're going to find the height of emotion. And a lot of people who went to Sterns are from Worthing, you know. The original Sterns ravers are from Worthing and still live in Worthing.
3: So Saturday, 23rd of August, bank holiday, 4 p.m. start, day into night. I don't think it wraps up until 1 a.m. There's a mystery guest, and there's LSD, there's yourself, there's a whole range of other Sterns favourites, and there's limited tickets left, so make sure that you get yourself on skiddle.com and grab one as soon as possible before they're all gone.
4: So we've got Cyprus on the horizon in October. We're putting on an event from the 8th to the 15th of October. Well, that's the week out there, but the parties are actually from the 9th to the 14th. But you need to get yourself out there. It's Sterns Halcyon Days out in Cyprus. We did it last year, the pilot, and it just went down a storm. Everybody loved it, and we're back, and we've got bigger venues,

did. Got to send a massive, massive shout out to Bex, co-promoter of Stern's Ravers events, alongside fellow co-promoter and original resident DJ Chalky White. Big up to everyone that's going to be in attendance tomorrow at Stern's and Coast over there in Worthing. I believe at this moment in time it is sold out, but there might be some limited tickets on the door. It starts at 4. Get down there early if you want to get involved. Highly, highly advisable. I'm also going to be playing there myself on the terrace. Love the terrace at Coast. I'll try and dig out the whole lineup in just a moment. But all I know is, as well as Chalky White and LSD, you have got a very special mystery surprise guest who used to play at Stern's on a regular basis. Can't tell you anything other than that. Apart from he was part of a trio of DJs at one point in time. And they've all gone on to do very, very well in their own right. Anyway, for the remainder of the show, you have got an extra special treat, because this set, or part of this set, is from the archives, from the vaults of Stern's. It is 33 years old. It is DJ Chalky White in the mix, taking you through for the next half an hour. Keep it locked to 1BTN.

If you've just joined us, do not adjust your set. You are in tune to the sounds of the EOC show. And for the last half an hour or so, you've been listening to DJ Chalky White, deep from the archives, from the vaults of the mighty, the iconic, the legendary Stones, the House on the Hill, original. This is the real deal. No sync buttons involved. You know that, Steve.

The only thing about playing someone else's mix is you don't know when they're actually going to go into the mix. Especially when it's from 1992. Anything can happen. So I'm going to sign out right about now. Don't forget, tomorrow night, Coast in Worthing, Stern's Ravers events, you have got on the terrace Darren Lighton, myself, Kira EOC, Emma Bailey, Jack Master O, and that is till 8 p.m. 4 till 8 on the terrace for your sundowners. And then inside in the main room, you've got DJ Woody, Chris Callow, the mystery special guest. Somebody magic, somebody. Grover Washington, DJ A1 and MC NL. Chalky White, of course. And then LSD to close us off, 12 to 1. It is completely sold out, so get yourself down there early if you want to have a chance, a hope, a snowball's chance in wherever of getting a ticket on the door. Big up everyone that's been locked on tonight. Also, massive shout going out to Sean Old School. I see you. I'll see you on the dance floor.

cool. Next show. Random MC piped up out of nowhere. Next DOC show, 1BTN. I believe it's Tuesday the 16th of September. 10 p.m. till midnight.